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1: Mm-hmm.
0: So things where the instances, like as if serves you right.
1: Yep. Good job.
0: Good job. E koe e koe.
1: Enge, we grew up with enge.
0: Enge,
1: and yep. I've come to learn e koe. E koe, e koe.
0: Yeah, I never heard enge until I came to these regions.
1: Yes. So, And then you felt really lucky.
0: Yeah, and I was like, enge, enge.

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3: This is an announcement from Civil Defence. Between 6 and 7 p.m. on June the 14th, we're testing the emergency mobile alert. Therefore, we advise against partaking in hide-and-seek and other hiding-centric activities. For more, here's Barry Kane from Hidden Arts New Zealand. Barry, where did Barry go? Anyway, on June the 14th,

0: 14th between 6 and 7pm. Listen out for the emergency mobile alert.
1: Ah! What was that?
0: Oh, Barry, you were behind that curtain. Very devious.
2: Nau mai whakatau mai ki a taringa. Nā te wānanga o Aotearoa. Ki runga i te reo irirangi o Tainui.
3: This was funny. We were playing cards last week. We play cards once a month. And we go around ki o mātou kāinga, cousins. And we have a new game. Anyway, I'd had enough playing cards and we were watching a music video and the song was called You Are So You. You, yeah, you're so you.
4: You're.
3: Yeah, you are.
4: Yeah,
3: you're so you. And I looked at it and I said to my cousin, I said, you know what? You're so you. He tino koe, koe. How would you translate that? You're so you. You're so you. He tino koe, koe.
5: He tino koe, koe. Hey.
3: We had a big crack up about it, and then everyone started using it. And that's our kiwaha board.
5: That's our kiwaha
3: board. You know, and then we cut one out. Well, I kind of done. I said, no, you know what? From now on, we must say that person's just so them. That's just so, you know, it's when you go, oh, that's so Erica, but in a positive way.
5: Yeah, oh, yeah, I know one.
3: Like, right. Yeah, like, not like, oh, I won't name who it is, but, and love you, Pani, I love you, Leon. But tetehi wa, I te wānanga e tehi. I got no feelings that I wasn't a part of it. Anyway. Let me touch it with my feather.
5: Yep.
3: Anyway, ka hoki mai te rongo ki au, I oti i Leon au ko Pani e tei kupu. And then this mentor of ours said, it reeks of Pani and Leon. Oh, what about your face? Like that, so Leon and Pani.
5: She said,
3: oh, I said she. Okay, was she? She said it reeks of Pani.
4: Oh, that's implied in a bad way.
3: Yeah, yeah, it is. Yeah. But I laughed because I know. Yeah. But, yeah, how would you translate that? You're so you.
5: Oh, I whakaro ake ki he momo koe.
3: He momo koe?
5: Tō momo.
4: Ah.
5: That's where my thinking went.
4: Yes.
5: You're so you.
3: I cut it down from he tino koe koe, like you just go, oh, that person's so koe koe.
5: Oh,
3: you're
5: queer, queer.
3: Oh,
5: queer,
3: queer. Oh, queer, queer. Queer, queer.
5: Not
3: queer, queer. Yeah. Yeah.
5: Queer, queer.
3: Queer, and what is what is that word, queer? What's in there? Oi.
5: Oi.
4: Oi.
3: It's a?
4: Diphthong.
3: Yes!
5: Diphthong?
3: Yes, diphthong.
5: Diphthong. Oh.
3: Oi. Oi.
5: There's pH level in there. Now, if your
3: diphthong.
5: Now, if your thong hasn't got enough pH level, is it? Anyway.
3: Oh, man, or if you got too much pH, what's making your thong dip?

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3: Raupatu, he whenua, he wai, he tangata. Raupatu, the land, the water, the people.
4: Around 1890, King Tawhiao established the Kingitanga's first parliament, Ko Te Kauhanga Nui at Maungakawa near Cambridge. It had a council of 12 tribal delegates called the Te Kaumarua. They advised King Tawhiao on policy and communicated his messages to the iwi. The Kauhanga Nui remains in existence today and is the modern Waikato Tainui tribal government, which came as a result of the Waikato Tainui Raupatu settlement 20 years ago.
3: Kia tupu, kia hua, kia puawai. To grow, to prosper, to flourish.

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3: Hope again.
4: Tainui Live. Iwari Mafa.
5: But he whenua, he wai, he tangata. Raupatu, the land, the water, the people.
6: In 1912, King Mahuta died, and his eldest son, Te Rata, was crowned the fourth Māori king. Although he was shy and sickly, he was strongly supported by his cousin, Te Puia. The following year, Te Rata led another ope to England to petition King George and Queen Mary to return Waikato confiscated land, which breached the Treaty of Waitangi. In June the following year, he had an audience with them that proved fruitless. The claims were referred back to the New Zealand government to investigate.
5: Kia tupu, kia hua, kia puawai. To grow, to prosper, to flourish.

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3: Tainui Live.
4: Another kiwaha that came up.
5: Yes.
4: It's pretty cool. Mauakenei.
5: Mauakenei.
4: Mauakenei.
5: Ah, Mauakenei.
4: Ah, Mauakenei.
5: Ah, Mauakenei.
6: Yeah. Mauakenei.
4: Yeah.
6: Like mowers in court, catch.
5: To be, e tēnei, a mau e whakamarama.
4: Well, ko te tikanga o te kupu, o te kōrero, o te kianga, te kiwaha, Mauakenei, forever and a day.
5: Yeah.
4: Forever
5: and continued.
6: Infinity.
5: Infinity and beyond.
6: Mauakenei. Yeah. So, okay.
7: Raupatu. 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
1: 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Hei tauira, if you were to say the word ene, meaning these things, you would replace the P in pene with ng, changing the word to ngene. 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
0: Ngā kupu ā iwi, o Waikato Tainui, no tātou ake, te reo.

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2: Ok, so don't go there being a know-it-all. Your job is to sit and listen.
1: Yeah.
0: All you have to do.
1: Yeah.
2: All you have to do.
1: Yeah.
2: Oh, right.
1: Yeah.
0: Ko tahi noa te mahi.
1: Hoi anō tāu he, ne?
0: Yeah, hoi anō tāu he.
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0: Verb.
1: So this is the action that you need to do. This is what you need to do. What do you mind then?
2: Yeah. Wait, so you could still change that up and could I change it to tāku?
1: Yep.
2: He ano tāku.
1: Yep.
2: He ano e tāku he pātai ngā pātai.
1: Kāpai.
0: Yeah.
1: Yep.
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3: Mā te reo Māori e kākahu I o whakaaro. 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
7: And we've talked about Waitatapu. 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
7: 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And you let them go past, and ka kōrero koe ki tāna kohamo.
8: Kohamo, yeah.
7: Ki tāna wā ngatapu, kua he koe.
8: Yeah.
7: Kātai kārua, and the other thing is, it was an afterthought.
0: Yeah.
7: And some of us do that.
8: Yeah.
7: Oh, I was gonna invite you.
8: Oh, I should have bloody, but you
7: didn't.
8: You
7: didn't send that Facebook of me.
0: No, I didn't.
7: And then you blame it on the person that set the page up.
8: Yeah.
7: Nah, koe ra te ra kōro. E kore te ki, e whai te tua o Heke Maru. And e nui ngā kōrero. 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And it's, kātaka te papa. Paratuku son comes home. And ko te iwi nei. And I'm leaving their names out on purpose. I do know them. The tohu that the real son would come, who the real son was when he returned the kohiwi or skeleton of the father that had been sitting in the pā and revered and looked after.
8: Ka taka te.
7: And ka whatia konei te muri kōkai,
8: ai.
7: Te kohamo.
8: Yeah.
7: So ara ngā kōrero mō tērā wānga.
0: So like, you're pissing on me.
7: Yeah. Although you are urinating on the most sacrosanct part of my body. Hey.
0: Yeah, my
7: that contains my thymos.
8: Thymos.
0: Thymos.
7: Yeah, well, no, it doesn't actually pronounce, so that's wrong. Te me ko te Māori tērā. Well, no, sacrosanct, te pai tērā. My fame or renown, hea te taiti kupu.
8: Dictionary, integrity.
7: Yeah.
0: So, integrity?
7: Yeah, integrity.
0: Hey, not like fame. Like
8: not fame, but...
0: Fame, but like...
7: No, not that fame, but renowned, your...
0: My prestige.
8: Always
7: prestige. Oh, that's close, I think.
8: Always, my go-to is reverence.
7: My reverence will not be defiled.
8: Will not
7: by
8: be defiled,
7: you.
8: Yeah.

0: party. Taringa, he mea tuku nā te wānanga o Aotearoa. Ā, nā te māngai pāho me irirangi te motu I tautoko. 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
2: Raupatu, he whenua, he wai, he tangata. Raupatu, the land, the water, the people.
3: Since the establishment of the Kingitanga in 1858, the government vehemently opposed it. After much deliberation by the Crown in July 1863, they sent military forces to unjustly invade the Waikato and cross the Mangatawhiri River. This initiated war against Waikato and their allies. By April the following year, after persistent defence of their lands, Waikato and their allies had fallen back and taken refuge in the King Country.
2: Kia tupu, kia hua, kia puawai. To grow, to prosper, to flourish.
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3: Let's go.
4: But he whenua, he wai, he tangata. Raupatu, the land, the water, the people.
5: In 1926, a royal commission was appointed called the Sim Commission, chaired by Supreme Court Judge William Sim, to consider the confiscations under the New Zealand Settlement Act 1863. The Sim Commission's findings and recommendations was that the compensation be granted pursuant to the Waikato Maniapoto Māori Claims Settlement Act Trust Fund, for an annual payment be given to the Tainui Board Trust Fund and the Tainui Māori Trust Board to administer those funds for the benefit of Māori and the Waikato whose lands had been confiscated.
4: Kia tupu, kia hua, kia puawai, to grow, to prosper, to flourish.

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1: 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Someone could be talking about something and saying, wow, such and such is going on, but this has happened and therein lies the problem. Therein lies the problem. Yeah. 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
2: And therein lies the problem.
3: Therein lies the problem. So, we've got the marae sorted.
1: Yeah.
3: We don't have any chefs.
1: Yeah. 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

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No, all right, Samuels, if I can name it, that word's not around. Benny, if I'm with you, Samuels, me te waeta kwa kore he kupu, ka tahi au ka hoki mai me te karere, mo te haura, ki runga i te reo tainui, iwa takai marima, ira whaa.

0: Me Benny Dana me tanawaya ta Maori kwakore he kupu. No, I have no words. Sorry, if I can eh. Kote karere haere ake nei. The National Iwi Chairs Forum says more Maori are struggling to find mahi and Budget 2026 has not done enough to help. Spokesperson Nga Raihania says Maori unemployment is now about 11.5%, which is around twice the national average. He says that many whānau are already dealing with high living costs, housing pressures, and fewer job opportunities. Iwi leaders are worried Māori workers are being hit harder by job losses, undoing progress made in recent years. They say Budget 2026 does not provide enough support for jobs, training, or long-term economic growth in Māori communities. There is also concern that more rangatahi Māori are leaving Aotearoa for better paying jobs overseas. Community leaders say young people are frustrated by limited opportunities and a lack of investment in training and career pathways at home. The forum is calling for a Māori-led economic approach, a focus on whānau, well-being, skill training, jobs, housing and support for Māori businesses. Leaders say stronger links between education, training and employment would help create better opportunities for Māori and strengthen communities. Iwi leaders believe Māori economic growth is important for the future of Aotearoa, but say more targeted investment is needed to help Māori workers and whānau succeed. Koeira tēnā, he mi peke tēnei ahiahi Māori.
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2: tihei ki te taiao,
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3: Kupu whakarite, rite, rite, kiarito mai. 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
5: We are all parents here, so we can relate this to our tamariki, to our rerekī, ne?
4: Yes, to your tamariki, to your partner, you know, Valentine's Day, you want to say something cool, yeah. Au ka teku hui a kai manua te mā koe.
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1: Waipapa Marae. The Pokai began at Waipapa in Kawhia in 1885. Every year on the 12th of March, everyone gathers in front of the ancestral houses Ngā Tai Whakarongorua and Takuhiahia. King Tawhiao established the date and purpose of the Pokai at Waipapa. The main purpose was to discuss aspects of kīngitanga advancement and development. On the occasion of the centenary Pokai of Waipapa in 1985, the food was laid on mats on the ground. This was how food was taken in bygone days.
0: Ko te Pokai, he mahi tō kai, he tō tangata. The Pokai is to create sustenance for its people.

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Speaking of the way he, well, it's his concert tonight. Yep, kicking off his tour. O Aotearoa, tana haha. Hey, what am I trying to say? Hey, his first show. His first show is here in Kirikiriro tonight at the BNZ Theatre. If you are going, then chirp, you're going to have a mean time, because I've heard that he is absolutely amazing live. And, well, why wouldn't he be, right? So enjoy that, and enjoy the theatre. I heard it's glorious. And there, is that a seating? I don't know. I'm pretty sure it's a seating. Maybe there's like a part in the front by the stage where it's you can stand. Anyway, enjoy yourself tonight. Well, in a few hours. Anyway, all right. We got Kyla Greening coming up next. Mita Waiata, your company. Little Kim after that with Ladies Night, and then Te Mata Tini with the Paimari there. Kiri ngai te reo tainui iwa te kaimari ma ira fa.

0: उसको पकड़ मेका फेका रानाई. Corpus Opus Fiddlefiddle was made king in 1858. True or false? Corpus Opus Fiddlefiddle was made king in 1858. True or false? True. Corpus Opus Fiddlefiddle was made king in 1858.
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2: Uakina mai rā te tatau o te waharoa.
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0: Apai a te matatini around there me tēnā wea tā paimārire. 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
1: Hui hui a mai ki te waharoa. Te waharoa with Hims.
2: Tainui Live endeavours to adhere to the guidelines set out by the Broadcasting Standards Authority. However, if you believe that we have breached the codes of broadcasting practice and would like to make a formal complaint, please call us now on 07824 5650 or email us at info@tainuilive.co.nz. All complaints must be lodged in writing, outlining the details, and sent to Tainui Live, PO Box 648 Hamilton, within 20 working days of the incident.
3: Crazy, going crazy, but can you blame me?

0: I was about to say, karewe te parore haere. I'm not just wandering about. And mā tātua tū, and I think perhaps the Tairawhiti might say, karore.
1: Karore, ae.
0: Yeah. Engari, a tainui ka ki parore. Pewhia koutou e tai?
1: Iaua. Karewe, tino mohi ana mena rane ko. He karore, he parore.
0: Yeah, you have some word that's on the other end of the spectrum.
1: On the other.
0: So, koera te parore, to wanda ne. And kaewa, you got kupu like kaewa, means to be same sort of a thing. But kaewa, te rere ki o te kaewa, you haven't got a home. So ko te manu kaewa is a bird that just sort of flies around, hasn't got a tree to perch in. And then we got the tene kupu, which is a sort of fun one. 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
1: Tipi, ai.
0: And again, tipi haere and parore are different. Hey, parore is the sort of going about. Tipi haere, you're on a trip of some sort. There's a plan where you've planned to go such and such, but between te a and the u, i wanganui i te a me te u, you have a tipi haere.
2: Yeah.
0: So koe rā te tipi haere. 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

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Joey Quinnens. Why I can't pronounce it, it's because it's a Q-U-I-N-O-N-E-S. 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

0: Kapai, kapai, towers. Right there, me tana waiata, tui, tui yara. Alrighty, if I can ko te karere, haere ake nei. An AUT University immunologist is encouraging whānau to take simple steps to stay healthy as winter illness spreads across Aotearoa. Dr. Chris Puliuvea says winter is a time when viruses like influenza, COVID-19 and RSV spread more easily through homes and communities. He says whānau living in multi-generational households can face a higher risk as illnesses can quickly pass between tamariki, working adults and older family members. Health experts recommend staying home when sick, washing hands regularly, covering coughs and sneezes, opening windows for fresh air, and cleaning commonly touched surfaces. Dr. Puliuvea says that cold weather can make it harder for the body to fight off infections, while kaumātua and people with long-term health conditions are more likely to become seriously unwell. Health professionals continue to encourage vaccinations and say eating healthy kai, getting enough sleep, staying active, managing stress and avoiding smoking can all help support the immune system. With hospitals expecting more winter illnesses cases, experts are saying prevention and early action are the best ways to protect vulnerable whānau and reduce the spread of infection. Che. Check it out. Koe rā tēnā. He mi peke tēnei ahi ahi māri.
1: Te waharoa ki te ao mārama. Te waharoa with hims.
2: Kupu whakarite, rite, rite, kia rite mai. Hey.
3: E tū i te tū a te uru kāhikatea.
0: Bind together, gel as one group.
4: Which is pretty much kotahitanga, ni?
3: Yeah, you can use this in any context. Could be a football team, you want everybody to come together and be on the one waka and all rowing the same way. E tū I te tū a te uru kāhikatea.
0: There you go, kapa haka a lot. Yeah, you can use that.
2: Jairita mai, hey!
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7: Morena Nams, how are you mate, how's your week?
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9: If you lost the bet, you'd have to do a dare. Had to walk down Jasmine Street in a bloody netball dress. I had to walk down there in a hula skirt, something else. It was, we had a blast, baby.
6: E hara I te toa takitahi, engari, e toa takitini.
9: Bro, JD had the black book, and I'll tell you, it was a legendary book, bro. 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

0: Kua whakatūria e hau tēnei tāonga. 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
1: Taheke Marae. On the 23rd of May 2009, the inaugural Paukai at Taheke Marae in Ngāti Pukiao Territory was held. It is a commemoration of the coronation of Te Ariki Nui, Te Atairangi Kahu, in 1966. The proverb, Pikiao, is the male line of the Kīngitanga. This explains the male lineage from Tamate Kapua of Te Arawa to King Koroki. Ngāti Pikiao also gifted the flagpole of Tūranga Waiwai.
0: Ko te paukai, he mahi tō kai, he tō tangata. The paukai is to create sustenance for its people.

0: Coterie, tena, me tena waita, lay your head. All right, I seen this song been popping up on my feed since this morning. And we're going to be teed up here, or maybe, possibly. Kirikiriroa Hamilton could soon see its tallest building ever, with plans revealed for a 25-story riverfront tower in the city centre. Developer Templeton Group has unveiled plans for the Victoria Street Tower, a project worth more than 100 million smackaroos that would transform Kirikiriroa's skyline. The development would include a 5-star hotel with more than 200 rooms, restaurants and bars, apartments, wellness facilities, and I quite like this one, and a rooftop sky bar. Yep, rooftop sky bar overlooking the Waikato River. Now, the project has been described as a vertical city because it combines accommodation, dining, hospitality and residential living all within one building. If completed, it would become Kirikiriroa's first true high-rise tower. Yeah, is that going to stick out like a sore thumb or what? Anyway, Tim McIndower says the development reflects Kirikiriroa's rapid growth and comes as the city needs more hotel rooms to support major events and increasing visitor numbers. A recent study found Kirikiriroa could need around 500 additional hotel rooms by 2030. True. Supporters believe the project would create jobs, that's good, attract investment, boost tourism and strengthen the city's economy. Hoia no, however, some residents have questioned whether Kirikiriroa currently needs a 5-star hotel of that size and whether transport and parking infrastructure will keep pace with growth. The proposal is still in its early stages, but if it goes ahead, it would mark one of the biggest private developments ever seen here in Kirikiriroa, Hamilton. Yep. Okay. If it does go ahead, it's going to take about 5 years. Anyway, 5 years. Hokey tokey. Janet Jackson up next. Me te waiata escapade. 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Me tana waiata tōku tu kiri. And then a bit of Akon. Don't matter. Ko he mi peke tēnei. Ahi ahi maari.
1: Upoko pakaru. Meka te karanei. On the 12th day of July in 1841, the British militia crossed the boundaries into Mangatāwhiri. True or false? On the 12th day of July in 1841, the British militia crossed the boundaries into Mangatāwhiri. True or false? False. They crossed the boundaries in 1863.
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0: Every episode, we usually start off with a kiwaha o te wiki. 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Do you have any of those to share with us?
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1: Developments, eh? 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
4: Te waharoa ki te rangi. 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

0: A bit of Rob Ruha me tana waeta kataria. 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Clear that throat first. All right, let's get in there. The government says it proposed changes to Te Ture Whenua Māori Act will make it easier for Māori landowners to use and develop their whenua while keeping it protected for future generations. The reform aims to reduce red tape and make processes through the Māori Land Court simpler. Changes being considered include making succession easier, supporting papakāinga housing, improving leasing arrangements, and giving appointed agents more ability to act on behalf of landowners. Tama Potaka says the changes are designed to help unlock the potential of Māori land, support economic growth, and create more opportunities for whānau while keeping ownership in Māori hands. Very good. Supporters say the reforms could help speed up housing development on Māori land, improve access to funding and infrastructure, and create new opportunities for whānau to live on and benefit from their ancestral whenua. Whenua Māori plays an important role in housing, farming, forestry, and regional economies. Māori freehold land makes up about 6% of all land in Aotearoa and remains protected under Te Ture Whenua Māori Act. The proposed changes have sparked discussions among landowners, iwi and Māori organisations. Supporters believe the reforms strike a balance between protecting whenua Māori and creating more opportunities for housing, jobs and long-term well-being for the future generation. Koe ra tēnā, he mi peke tēnei, ahi ahi Māori.
1: Te waharoa ki te tai ao.
2: Te waharoa, with hymns.
3: Kupu whakari, te rite, rite, jari te mai, hei!
4: He manawa titi.
0: Determined to the end like a titi.
4: Kia ora, yeah. So this is a simile that likens you to the titi, bird, who flies all the way to Russia to do its business and then fly back. But yeah, it's about somebody being determined to finish the task at hand. Contrast to he harore rangitahi, which is run out of puff too early. So this person is determined to the end.
5: And just like when you're eating a titi, because as soon as you hear the word manawa titi, it takes a lot of determination to eat that titi, yeah. To get around it, to get through the bone. All that sort of stuff. He manawa titi kia koi I te manawa titi.
0: Is there also a mission to cook titi? Like, is there a long process?
4: I think just boil it. They boil it up like a boiler.
0: Boiler. Yeah. Oh, yeah.
5: But that also takes a lot of manawa titi determination, the level of the water. Mm. When are you going to put the titi in the pot?
4: Mm-hmm. Well, when I think about the Koroneihana tent and then the titi tent that's there and the amount of hours that they spent in there cooking those titi for everybody out in the... at the par. So yeah, he manawa titi tērā kāhu.
0: Kia ora. And just the thought that the titi travels to Russia.
1: Well, not travel, flies to Russia.
0: Anā, ka hoki mai.
5: Katahi ka haere ki raro I te ia papatuānaku, ki reira ka kapo, ki reira ka kai, I te manawa titi.
3: Jai te mai, hei!
1: Tuakina mai rā te tatau o te waharoa.
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0: Kua whakatūria e hau tēnei tāonga. 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He kua hawhānui kua puare, ki te puna tangata me te puna kai.
1: Te awa mārahi marae. The Paukai at Te Awa Marahi is held on the 24th of November beginning in 1961. Te Oha Ki a Te Puia is the name of the ancestral meeting house. This date is the commemoration of the coronation of King Te Rata in 1912. Princess Te Puia was a strong leader who guided the people to establish a settlement at Port Waikato, culminating with Te Oha Ki a Te Puia.
0: Ko Te Paukai, he mahi tō tō kai, he tō tō tangata. The Paukai is to create sustenance for its people.

0: Alright, te mete na wata make me believe. Oh, kare kore. Anyway. Just around the corner, that's what I'm trying to say. Just around the corner, Matariki ki Waikato, or Matariki Day. Hei ate marama o Hūrae. But in the weeks before that, Matariki ki Waikato, there's a few signature events that are happening. Tuatahi, te karanga o te tau hau, the Matariki Dawn Ceremony, which is on Friday 19th. Of this month, which is next Friday, 5:30 a.m. To 9 a.m. at the Hamilton Gardens. The following day, Saturday the 20th, it is the Matariki Rangatahi Ball. Oh, ka pai koutou ngā rangatahi. Mai te ono karaka ki te haurua mai te iwa karaka I te pō at the Hamilton Gardens in the pavilion. Matariki Kaumātua Ball is also happening on Friday the 3rd of Hūrae, July, at Rauawaawa. At Colombo Street in Frankton, 10:30 a.m. to 2 p.m. Oh, that's a nice early one. Well, of course, it's for our Kaumātua. Maanawatia Matariki is Friday, 10th of July, at the Hamilton Lake Domain from 3:30 p.m. to 7:30 p.m. Sunday 26th, Matariki Kite Day, 10:30 a.m. to 2 p.m. At Turtle Lake Hill at the Hamilton Gardens. Go Eco Kai Resilience, Friday 17th of July at 12 p.m. at Puriora Forest Lodge. And Fiti, Saturday the 11th of July, 6:30 to 8 p.m. at Zeal Hamilton Youth Centre. Also, if you are going to Waikato Tainui's Kaumātua Ball, which is, I believe, happening next Friday. We will see you there. I'll see you there because I'm a golf cart driver again. Mō atātou nei Kaumātua. I love it. I've been doing it every year. I've been doing it every year since I started working here at Tainui Live. I love our Kaumātua. They're like, go faster, moko. Go faster. I'm like, yeah, hold on first. Hey, don't want you to fall off the golf cart. Anyway. So those are just a few things happening here in Waikato for Matariki ki Waikato. Okay. Lutricia McNeil up next. Me te waiata, ain't that just the way that life goes down, down, down, down. Ruia apera hamawhai muri ia Lutricia McNeil. Me tana waiata rangi mokopuna. Pau after that with Coming Home. Ki runga I te reo tainui iwa te kaumarima. Ira whā.
1: Upoko pakaru, meka te karanai. 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
0: What do you think that, okay, I like what we've been doing. He a ki o whakaro te tikanga o tērā kiwa, Erika? 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
3: Like, take your time?
0: Yeah, you're warm.
3: Warm, okay.
0: Has something to do with time.
1: Yeah.
3: Oh, you took your time?
0: Nearly. So it's part of a negative connotation with this one.
3: Oh, okay.
0: Yeah.
3: Like, you took too long.
0: Yeah, no, like, you're like, sort of like you're late.
1: You're late. Oh, yeah.
0: You're the one that's making things long.
4: Te waharoa ki te rangi, te waharoa ki te whenua.
5: Te waharoa with Hems.

0: went to the moped store. 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The salesman's like, what up? What's your budget? And I'm like, honestly, I don't know nothing about mopeds. He said,
1: I got the one for you. Follow me.
0: Ooh, it's too real. 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

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We've got Zentaj, if I can name it, te way to Tall Poppy. 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

0: Kawai, Aotearoa All Stars. 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Arai, te whai ki nei ko te karere e haere ake nei. In a new survey shows that more New Zealanders want stronger protection for the ocean, with ocean health becoming an important issue ahead of 2026 election. According to WWF NZ, more than 7 in 10 people say a political party's policies on ocean protection could influence how they vote. The survey also found a growing opposition to bottom trawling. Bottom trawling is a fishing method that uses large nets dragged across the sea floor. Environmental groups say it can damage marine habitats, including coral reefs and seamounts, while the fishing industry says it remains an important part of Aotearoa's seafood sector. Conservation groups say increasing public concern shows more people are worried about protecting marine life and the long-term health of the ocean. For Māori, the issue is closely linked to kaitiakitanga, the responsibility of caring for the moana. Many iwi and hapū have long supported sustainable fishing practices and stronger protections for marine ecosystems that support customary fishing and cultural connections to the moana. With political parties preparing for the 2026 election, ocean protection and the future of bottom trawling are expected to become major topics of debate. Koe ra tēnā, he mi peke tēnei ahi ahi Māori.
1: Hui hui a mai ki te waharoa. Te waharoa with him.
2: Kupu whakari te rite rite kia rite mai. Hey.
3: He kupu irirangi.
0: Words of divine importance.
3: Mena he tangata koe whai te hāhi. You can think of some of the scriptures. He kupu irirangi era.
4: Ko te irirangi hoki, being on the reo irirangi, it's all about frequency, he rite tonu tira, the frequency you let out.
3: So for instance, some of the tongikura that were left by Kingi Tawhiao, for instance, Mākua no hanga I tōku nei whare, those are words of importance about being able to be resilient during times of need, all those types of things, yeah.
4: And like the irirangi and the frequency, koe rā ngētihi kōrero ka kore kore rawa e ngaro, I rato I ngā tau, ne?
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2: Ngā Tai E Rua Marae. The Pokai at Ngā Tai E Rua was founded in 1947 by King Koroki. In most accounts, King Koroki set this pokai up on Easter Monday. Tere Ki Nui Te Atairangi Kahu directed Ngā Titipa to move it to the third Saturday of April, thereby clearing the Easter period holiday break as family time. The purpose of the marae was as a bond between Ngāti Porou and Tainui. Sua Pirana Ngata and Te Puia Herangi became close friends also. The establishment of the marae was a tribute to Ngata's rural farming schemes.
1: Ko te paukai, he mahi tō tō kai, he tō tō tangata. The paukai is to create sustenance for its people.

0: Our way at Speed Demon. All right, two spots in the 2026 Super Rugby Pacific Grand Final await. Now, who will face off in the big dance? Ka Takaro Chiefs versus the Crusaders in the semi-final, final one at FMG Stadium tonight. Kickoff is at 7:05 tonight, and then Apopo semi-final two. Hurricanes versus the Blues at Henry Stadium at the same time. So Chiefs, please smoke them. Smash them. Get into that final. Then we'll find out come this Sunday. Probably Saturday night. Tonight and tomorrow night, who are going to face off in the final of the 2026 Super Rugby Pacific Grand Final. Nice. All right. Hopefully the weather, hopefully it doesn't rain. It says it's not going to rain. It's just cloudy. So if you are going to the Chiefs game at FMG Stadium, yo, chat, go hard. Have a mean time. Jennifer Lopez up next. Me te waiata waiting for tonight. Te are tawera whai muria J-Lo. Me tana waiata matariki. Common Kings after that with No Other Love. Ki runga I te reo tainui. Iwa te kai marima. Ira whā.
1: Upoko pakaru. Meka te karanai. Tāne te tupuke is the name of the meeting house at Maketu Marae. True or false? Tāne te tupuke is the name of the meeting house at Maketu Marae. True or false? False. The name of the meeting house at Maketu Marae is O'o Ki Te Rangi.
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4: Te waharoa, with him.

Manawa Live endeavours to adhere to the guidelines set out by the Broadcasting Standards Authority. However, if you believe that we have breached the codes of broadcasting practice and would like to make a formal complaint, please call us now on 07824 5650 or email us at info@tainuilive.co.nz. All complaints must be lodged in writing, outlining the details, and sent to Tainui Live, PO Box 648 Hamilton, within 20 working days of the incident.

0: Norman Kings right there me te waiata, No Other Love. 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Ka pai te wikine, go the Chiefs tonight. If you are attending Te Wehi's concert here at Kirikiriroa at the BNZ Theatre, well, have a mean night. I'm sure you're going to have a mean night. I'm going to go home and put my new slippers on. 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
0: And just to put a spin on things, I'm gonna ask Erica. I'm just gonna say, Ida, and see what she says back.
1: Dot.
0: No.
1: That's Ida Cutty, right?
0: No. Ida's, yeah. Ida's also speckled. So
1: oh,
0: Ida, Ida.
1: Yeah, like core Ida Ida in core the Ida, Ida. Bottomly pots covered in spots. Harry McCleary book that's translated.
2: Yeah, koina te kupu, eh?
1: Yeah.
2: Ko Ida Ida.
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0: 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Pacific Ahara Dolphin.
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0: Oh. 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
2: 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Ai,
0: ai. Yeah.
1: Oh, hey, that's so cool.
0: Yeah, okay. Puheri Ira.
2: Ira. Ana tokai.
0: Ah, it could be. So Ira is like, yeah, look in front of you. Kei whiata mena. Ira. Kei mui ako.
2: Ah.
1: Ah.
2: Ira.
1: Ira.
2: Ira.
0: Yeah, Ira.
2: Ira. Ah, yeah. Ah. Ira, ara, ana.
0: Yeah.
2: Ara. Yeah, yeah.
3: Tihei ki te whaiao.
4: Tihei ki te taiao.
3: Tihei ki a tātou katoa. Nau mai ki te waharoa with Hems.

0: shine bright like a diamond. Shine bright like a diamond.
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7: Raupatu, he whenua, he wai, he tangata. Raupatu, the land, the water, the people.
8: King Tāwhiwa returned to the Waikato disheartened from his trip to England. He saw his people were impoverished, stricken by the land wars and confiscations. He established the Pokai, originally called Punakai, or source of food, on Kingitanga Marae, that he could attend annually and encourage the people to return to their marae. He said, I have instituted this gathering to feed the widowed, the bereaved, and the destitute. It is a doorway that has been opened to the multitudes of people in the bounty of food. The first pokai was held at Whatiwhati Hoi in March 1885.
7: Kia tupu, kia hua, kia puawai. To grow, to prosper, to flourish.
9: Ka horo wai ho puapua ka memiti.
10: He wai kato.
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2: 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Flat notes.
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1: Yeah, koia, koia. Yeah, yeah, and even yourself, you know, oh, he tau I whawhatirua. I'm just absolutely confused with everything that they just said right now because I have no idea what they were going on about.
2: Ah, oh, okay, because koe tahi wā kei runga koe. 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
1: koia.
2: Ki te kaupapa.
1: Yeah, he tau I whawhatirua.
2: Ah, right.
0: Tāiri te mai, hei! But he whenua, he wai, he tangata. Raupatu, the land, the water, the people.
4: Tumate Mahuta was the third son of King Mahuta. On several occasions, he represented his eldest brother, King Te Rata. When King Te Rata died in 1933, his nephew Koroki became the fifth Māori king, and Tumate was one of his nephew's close advisors and guardian. Around that time, Tumate was the leader of a rangatahi group founded by Pei Te Hurenui Jones, which sought to negotiate a settlement compensation promised for the Waikato confiscation claim following the Sim Commission report, which was released in 1926.
0: Kia tupu, kia hua, kia puawai. To grow, to prosper, to flourish.
5: Whakarongo mai, kua tai mai a hākari hā kina kina.
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8: If you lost the bet, you'd have to do a deer. Had to walk down Jesmond Street in a bloody netball dress. I had to walk down there in a hula, a skirt, something else. It was, we had a blast, Barry.
5: E hara I te toa takitahi, engari, e toa takitini.
8: Bro, JD had the black book, and I'll tell you, it was a legendary book, bro. They had all the phone numbers.
5: Whakarongo mai, hākari hā kina kina. 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
2: Raupatu, he whenua, he wai, he tangata. Raupatu, the land, the water, the people.
3: The Sim Commission recommended that a payment of £3,000 per annum be made to Waikato as compensation for excessive confiscation of Waikato land. Tū Mate, the Rangatahi Group and the Kingitanga didn't accept that offer, saying that since land was taken, land should be given back, and that financial payments would only compensate the wrongdoing. So began negotiation over the next decade with National Prime Ministers George Forbes, Peter Fraser and Finance Minister Gordon Coates and Labour Prime Minister Michael Savage.
2: Kia tupu, kia hua, kia puawai. To grow, to prosper, to flourish.
4: No mai ki te waharoa with HEMS.
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0: 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Mā te reo o Tainui e kipakipa.
1: Patu. He whenua, he wai, he tangata. Raupatu, the land, the water, the people.
2: In 1989, the Crown and Waikato entered into direct negotiations. Waikato pursued compensation on the basis of their long-established principles of land for land. First, as land was taken, land must be returned. Second, the money is the acknowledgement by the Crown of their crime. In 1993, Nationals Minister of Justice, Douglas Graham, became the Minister of Office of Treaty Settlements, and as a goodwill gesture, the Crown vested the Hopuhopu military base in Fort Te Tau Te Whirowhiro for the benefit of Waikato.
1: Kia tupu, kia hua, kia pua wai. To grow, to prosper, to flourish.

0: kiwaha. 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
0: Where are you paddling your canoe to?
2: Where are you going?
1: E hoi ana tō waka kiwhia.
0: Yeah.
1: Like, do we say it as a pātai or?
0: Yeah.
1: Where the heck do you think you're going?
0: Yeah.
1: Okay.
0: But, oh, you give a context. Ine e moe kei tēne te kiwhai.
2: Wa anua ki eiko te wā ka pūkei katoa te preti.
0: Yeah.
2: A te tangata. So someone is at a hākari and they are piling it on. Like they're getting
1: like
2: ready.
1: They're never going to eat again.
2: Or winter hibernation.
0: Yeah.
1: Right.
2: Kame atu tētai. E hoi ana tō waka ki hia. Where are you going with all that provision?
0: Yeah.
1: Okay. Yeah.
0: So that's the kiwaha.
1: Okay.
0: Do you really need that much food?
2: Yeah. Yeah, are you not coming back? Like, is this it for you?

0: He whenua, he wai, he tangata. Raupatu, the land, the water, the people.
1: Nō te tau kotahi manawarurau iwa te kaumārua, ka whakatūria e Kingi Tāwhia o te pāremata tuatahi mō te kingitanga ki te paina ko te kauhanganui ki maunga kawakawa pātatāna ki Kemureti. 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
0: Kia tupu, kia hua, kia pua wai. To grow, to prosper, to flourish.
2: Don't be an egg. 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Because every scrap counts. 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All together Auckland.
3: Katangi te tītī, katangi hoki kokāka. 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

0: tikanga. 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
1: When you feel part of a community that is vibrant, that cares about you, that cares about your children, who you are, what you're doing, where you matter. And that's what whanaunatanga is about. You matter because you're part of my whakapapa. I care for you. I have an obligation to do those things. Once we practice those things, as we do naturally, then that will counter violence. Within our tikanga, violence is not part of our tikanga.
0: Have a safe and happy summer of fun in the sun. E tū whānau.
2: Tainui Live. He reo Māori.
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2: He reo kōrero. He reo ora.
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2: 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So, we're going to have a conversation about tiro, but that's okay. We call it a pakaru first.
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0: And I used this initially in a waiata that I composed he rangi ko takotoke ana ko tinga te ngārara. And some of you might sing that waiata and not know nāku tērā waiata.
2: Oh, he rawe. He rawe e te iwi.
1: I think we've talked about it before.
0: We have.
1: On Taringa.
0: Yeah. That's right. It's been on Taringa.
1: We dissected it a little. Mm-hmm.
0: And pakuru ana te tero o te tīkaukau was in there in the context of being absolutely, you know, you've overdone it.
2: Yeah. Yes.
0: In terms of eating.
1: Oh. I know that feeling well.
0: Yeah. You know, when you think, oh, I'm just going to have one more and you do and then one turns into ten.
1: Yeah.
0: Ana kuira. You're absolutely how to keep a bucket?
1: Bloated.
0: Be bloated.
2: Yes, Spite bloated. Yep.
0: You are bloated. Ko tinga te ngārara. Koera tērā, engari. Ko pakaru te tēru, you're just had it.
2: Yes. Yeah.
0: Oh, you know, you've done yourself in really because, because of you've eaten too much, you've done yourself in.
2: Yeah, and you know, when you're talking about pakaru ana te tēru, I'm thinking to myself, oh, you're almost on exploding point.
0: Yes.
2: You know?
0: Yeah.
2: We, and that's the imagery that I get from our kiwaha.
0: Yeah.
2: Good boy.

0: He whenua, he wai, he tangata. Raupatu, the land, the water, the people.
1: No te marama o Pautū, te rangi kotahi mano iwarau waru te kaumāwhitu, ka whakatakotoria e Robert e kotahi mahuta, he tono ki te taipunara o Waitangi ki raro i te ture o te tiriti o Waitangi mō ngā take whenua Raupatu. 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
0: Kia tupu, kia hua, kia puawai. To grow, to prosper, to flourish.

0: one another.
1: The sense of responsibility for someone that was younger than you, that happened whether they were your brother and sister, whether they were your cousins, second remove or third remove, that didn't really matter. If they were younger than you, you had an obligation to care for them and make sure that they were safe.
0: Have a safe and happy summer of fun in the sun. E tu whānau.
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0: Here's another phrase we can use in the mornings when it's time to get the kids up and off to kura. 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
1: 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It's because of that I'm like this.
2: Okay.
0: Yeah.
2: And you guys are looking at me.
0: You need a few more.
1: Well, that's quite a, yeah, it's quite a big one.
0: I rongo au, kāre a pita i pai ki a paora. 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Bit long that one.
2: Oh, so yeah, yeah. Somebody didn't like pita, and it was because of that, he wasn't given a welcome to the hui. He wasn't invited to
1: wasn't
2: the
1: invited. Yeah.
0: Anna. We all do that sometimes.
1: We all do that. Well, we try and
0: having your barbie.
1: Yeah.
0: And you know, you got one text, you got one messenger group over here, and another one over there.
1: No, you've got about, if you've got four friends, you've got four or three messenger groups.
0: Yeah.
1: Because there's one of those friends, they're not in that group. Yeah, you got another message because they're all in there, but the other friend's not in there. One for Paul, one for Peter.
2: And that's how you get yourself in trouble.
1: Nā ko nā i pēnei.
0: Yeah.
2: I pēnei ai. Is it ai?

0: 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Raupatu, the land, the water, the people.
1: No te tau kotahi mano warurau iwa te kaumāwha i mate ae kingi Tāwhiao, a kai ke tanata mai ti mā tānua a mahuta, ei kingi Māori tuatoru, i tōna wā ka uru ia ki ngā mahi tō rangapu, ei tohe ki te kāwanatanga, kia hoki ai ngā whenua i raupatuhia i te krauna ki tōna iwi. 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
0: Kia tupu, kia hua, kia puawai. To grow, to prosper, to flourish.
2: Mā te reo Māori e kākahu i o whakaaro. 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
3: He reo Māori.
2: He reo rangatira.
0: Here's another phrase we can use around the whare after school. Hang your bag up. Whakairi tō pēke kua. Hang your bag up. Whakairi tō pēke kua.
2: He reo kōrero, he reo ora.
4: A spoken language is a living language.

0: Pats, he whenua, he wai, he tangata. Raupatu, the land, the water, the people.
1: According to the Court of Appeal, the Sim Commission's report had failed to convey the crippling impact of Raupatu on the welfare, economy and potential development of Tainui. It said that the annual monetary payments made by the government were well below present-day money values and called for a more real and constructive form of compensation if the treaty was to be honoured.
0: Kia tupu, kia hua, kia puawai. To grow, to prosper, to flourish.
2: Kiwaha. Our kiwaha rhymes with ngaki ngaki kōrero.
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4: 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And it's to, I don't know if coddle is the right word, or sort of āhuarite ki te nurture.
2: Nurture, ne?
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1: Buzzy? Yeah, buzzy. Yeah. I just hear the...
0: Koia.
2: Okay. 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
1: Fioke. 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

0: He whenua, he wai, he tangata. 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
1: E ai ki te kōti pīra ki Haiteri Puata a te kōmihana o Sim. 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
0: Kia tupu, kia hua, kia puawai. To grow, to prosper, to flourish.

0: and what's acceptable.
1: To be honest with you, we need to actually create or adapt a lot of our tikanga, because it's a bit, it's all there for our hari, you know, pōhiri, things like that, but it needs to go three or four levels deeper than that. Okay, what's our tikanga for our home? And it should start there, actually. Give examples like, okay, give people examples like, well, accept what is acceptable to you in your home. And once you've all agreed on that, mum, dad, kids, then that's your tikanga. 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
0: Have a safe and happy summer of fun in the sun. E tū whānau.
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3: He reo Māori.
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3: He reo rangatira.
5: Kia ora to Rebutani for the Pātara here. Today I'm going to teach you how to ask somebody how they are feeling this morning. Kei te pēwhia koe I tēnei ata. How are you this morning? Kei te pēwhia koe I tēnei ata.
3: He reo kōrero, he reo ora.
5: A spoken language is a living language.

0: He whenua, he wai, he tangata. 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
1: In March 1987, Robert Te Kotahi Mahuta, on behalf of himself, the members of Waikato Tainui, the Tainui Māori Trust Board and Ngā Marae Tōpū, submitted a claim to the Waitangi Tribunal under the Treaty of Waitangi Act in relation to the Raupatu and was registered with the Waitangi Tribunal as Wai30. According to the testimonies by Waikato Kaumātua and Kuia in affidavits, the injustice of the Raupatu was still felt by Waikato as in the past.
0: Kia tupu, kia hua, kia pua wai. To grow, to prosper, to flourish.
2: Ko tā tātou kiwaha I tēnei wiki e hoa mā?
3: Tai e ana.
2: Tai e ana.
3: Tai e ana.
2: Tai e.
3: Tai e ana.
2: Tai e ana.
3: Or would we drag the... Tai e ana.
2: Tai e ana. I think just tai e ana.
3: Tai e ana.
2: T-A-I-E-A. Tai e.
3: Tai e.
2: Tai e.
3: Does it mean flash, eh?
2: Yeah. It means when someone is looking well... So e hoa mā, ko te tikanga o tēnei, ko te hanga o tētahi tangata, te papai o te hanga o tētahi tangata. So, I whakapaipai e Erika I ona maku I tēnei ata, I ki te au ia, I whakaroka, oh, tai e ana.
3: Oh,
2: tai e ana.
3: Ngā mihi e hoa.
2: I would use it when someone is dapper, or really, you know, really in formal dress.
3: Yeah.
2: Yeah, kia tai e ana tō te hanga o te tangata.
3: What about that pretty well-known catchy song from Ngā Tūmanako?
2: Yes.
3: Tae, te tū.
2: Te tū. Ai.
3: Yeah, that's a cool waiata.
2: That's a cool waiata, yes. And to my understanding of that waiata, just using that as a focus point, is talking about the stance of our wahine.
3: Yeah.
2: And the way they carry themselves. So not so much just about their clothing, the way they clothe themselves, but how
3: but
2: they carry themselves.
3: Yeah, how they carry themselves.
2: Yeah, yeah.
3: And because that was a poi too, eh?
2: Yeah, yeah.
3: So it was
2: all
3: about basically celebrating women.
2: Yeah, absolutely. Yeah.
4: Kei runga te kotipu, kei raro, te kotihono.
5: Te reo o tainui.
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3: No muri mai te whakaeke a ngā ope hoia i te rohe o Waikato ki te tonga o te awa o Manga Tāwhiri, tataana ki te kotahi irakati rua miriona eka o ngā whenua. 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

0: Kotte. 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
0: Rapea.
1: So we looked at koya and how it's used to emphasize or change the context of something.
0: Yeah.
1: And I thought, hey, paikite.
0: Add on.
1: Add on.
2: Oh, I love it. Koya rapea.
0: You're going to add on
1: koya
0: the next
1: rapea.
0: One.
1: So, whakarongo te wai. Maku rapea, maku rapea, maku koe e awhie.
0: So I'm happy for you.
1: Is the composer like questioning, or I might help you?
0: Yeah.
1: Or I might help you, rapea?
0: Yeah. Yeah.
1: It's actually, it's an indeed. I will indeed.
2: Ah.
1: Yeah. So when someone says, oh, kia kai tātou ki tēnei wharekai, say, ai rapea, absolutely.
2: Okay.
1: Ai rapea.
2: Oh, yeah. So it's,
1: kia haere rapea ki reira, let's go there.
0: Thank you for bringing that back for me. Yeah, because he wareware au I reira rā tērā kōreo iriana.
1: Ai.
0: Yeah, awesome. Yeah, mm-hmm. Māku rapea.

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1: E kahana te puia ki te whakakite, ai painga mo te iwi me ngāna kupu, me he mea ka moimoi a hau, kua hau anake, me he mea ka moimoi a e tātou, ka tāia e tātou. 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
0: 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To grow, to prosper, to flourish.
2: Ko taupiriku ao, ko kai tō tehe, te purupuru o te waka,
3: te reo o tainui.

0: whanaungatanga. It's about being connected.
1: If the individual and the whānau are doing well, then the hapū will do well. And if we can, if each whānau can work with other whānau, that makes the hapū strong. And if the hapū is strong, then the iwi will be strong.
0: Have a safe and happy summer of fun in the sun. E tū whānau.
2: Tainui Live.
3: He reo Māori.
4: He reo Māori.
3: He reo rangatira.
0: Here's another phrase we can use around the whare in the evenings. Get your pajamas ready. Whakarite mai o kā kahumoe. Get your pajamas ready. Whakarite mai o kā kahumoe.
3: He reo kōrero, he reo ora.
5: A spoken language is a living language.

0: He whenua, he wai, he tangata. Raupatu, the land, the water, the people.
1: In 1985, the Waitangi Tribunal wrote in the Manukau Report Y8 that from the records of Sir John Gorst in 1864, the report of the Royal Commission 60 years after that, and from historical research almost a century since the event, all sources agree that the Waikato people never rebelled but were attacked by British troops in direct violation of Article 2 of the Treaty of Waitangi.
0: Kia tupu, kia hua, kia puawai. To grow, to prosper, to flourish.
2: Ki waha. 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
3: E ha koia te tikanga o te kupu koia i te ki waha?
2: E hara koia te rā i te tino pātai e hihi anau ki te whakautu. Nā, ko rongo koutou ko te koia, and I think we've spoken about...
4: Spoken about koia as an emphasis word before.
2: Yeah, we've used it for maybe, I think, oh, I don't know, whatever episode it would have been, but you know, you can say koia.
3: Koia hoki.
2: Like, yo.
3: Yeah, that's it.
2: Koia. Koia, koia. It's like, yeah, okay, sure. Koia, koia. Yeah, sure.
3: Mm.
2: When you think it'd be like, yo, right on, but yeah. And then you've got koia poo.
3: Mm.
2: And if anyone, wow, I don't know which parts of the neighbourhood of Tainui uses the re, but I know...
3: Koia re?
2: Yeah.
3: Oh, yeah.
2: You can say koia re.
5: Katangi te tītī, katangi hoki kokaka, ngā kākā wahanui, te reo ota.

0: tereo o waikato.
1: 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Raupatu, the land, the water, the people.
2: In 1912, King Mahuta died and his eldest son, Te Rata, was crowned the fourth Māori king. Although he was shy and sickly, he was strongly supported by his cousin, Te Puia. The following year, Te Rata led another ope to England to petition King George and Queen Mary to return Waikato confiscated land, which breached the Treaty of Waitangi. In June the following year, he had an audience with them that proved fruitless. The claims were referred back to the New Zealand government to investigate.
1: Kia tupu. Kia hua, kia pua wai, to grow, to prosper, to flourish.

0: another kiwaha that came up.
1: Yes.
0: Pretty cool. Mauakenei.
1: Mauakenei.
0: Mauakenei.
1: Ah, Mauakenei.
0: Ah, Mauakenei.
1: Ah, Mauakenei.
2: Yeah. Mauakenei.
0: Yeah.
2: Like mowers and court catch.
1: To be, and tenei, wa mau e whakamarama.
0: Well, ko te tikanga o te kupu, o te kōrero, o te kianga, te kiwaha, Mauakenei, forever and a day.
1: Yeah.
0: Forever
1: and continued. Infinity.
2: Infinity
1: and beyond.
2: Oh, I'm Mauakenei. So, okay.

0: rāt, he whenua, he wai, he tangata. Raupatu, the land, the water, the people.
1: Around 1890, King Tawhiao established the Kingitanga's first parliament, Ko Te Kauhanganui et Maunga Kawa near Cambridge. It had a council of 12 tribal delegates called the Te Kaumarua. They advised King Tawhiao on policy and communicated his messages to the iwi. The Kauhanganui remains in existence today and is the modern Waikato Tainui tribal government, which came as a result of the Waikato Tainui Raupatu settlement 20 years ago.
0: Kia tupu, kia hua, kia puawai. To grow, to prosper, to flourish.
2: Ngā waiata o tū a ukiuki, o nanahi, o nāianei, te reo o tainui, te puna kōrero.

0: Aroha is giving without expecting anything in return.
1: We were fortunate enough to have parents who oozed unconditional love and surrounded by uncles and aunts who were exactly the same. There's a lot of love in, in that upbringing.
0: Have a safe and happy summer of fun in the sun. E tu whānau.
2: Tainui Live.
3: Ngā kupu a iwi, o Waikato Tainui, no tātou ake, te reo.
4: The Māori language has heaps of ways of greeting people. For instance, kia ora, tēnā koe, tēnā koutou. We also played on the English language. For instance, hello became haro. So if you saw one of the brothers walking down the street and he said, cheer bro, you could say haro. Or if you wanted to sing a romantic waiata for your wahine, you could sing Lionel Richie's haro. Is it me you're looking for?
3: Ngā kupu a iwi, o Waikato Tainui, no tātou ake, te reo.

0: Rahupatu, he whenua, he wai, he tangata. Raupatu, the land, the water, the people.
1: Pai Te Huri Nui Jones was one of the principal stalwarts for the Kingitanga. He was an advisor to Te Puia, King Koroki and Te Ariki Nui Dame Te Atai Rangikahu. Following the recommendation of the Sim Commission, Pai Te Huri Nui played a major role in the negotiations and helped in the preparation of the Waikato Maniapoto Claim Settlement Act 1946. He was King Koroki's representative and inaugural chairman of the Tainui Māori Trust Board.
0: Kia tupu, kia hua, kia puawai. To grow, to prosper, to flourish.
2: Kiwa. Ko tā tātou kiwa hei te rā nei, e koe e koe.
3: E koe e koe.
2: E koe e koe. E koe.
3: 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And tana whakamārama, hea te e koe e koe. E koe
2: e koe. E koe. Ko tētahi atu e hāngai ana, ko te enge.
3: Mm-hmm.
2: So things were the instances, like, as if serves you right.
3: Yeah. Good job.
2: Good job. E koe, e koe.
3: Inge. We grew up with inge.
2: Inge.
3: And yep. I've come to learn e koe, e koe, e koe.
2: Yeah, I never heard inge until I came to these regions. Yeah,
3: yes. So, And then you felt really lucky.
2: Yeah, and I was like, inge, inge.
4: Ko taupiri te maunga, ko Waikato te awa.
5: O tainui.
4: Te reo o tainui. Tapa, tapahiana.

0: Kōrero tia te reo Māori i ngā wā katoa.
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0: Te reo o tainui.
2: But he whenua, he wai, he tangata. Raupatu, the land, the water, the people.
3: In February 1938, Tūmati agreed to an annual offer of £5,000 by the government with the provision for further negotiations. However, 2 months later, Tūmati died. Negotiations were postponed till 1946, where Te Puia agreed to Prime Minister Peter Fraser's offer of £5,000 in perpetuity. In time, Tūmati's hope for negotiations to resume between Waikato and the Crown came to fruition to complete their Raupatu settlement. In 95.
2: Kia tupu, kia hua, kia puawai. To grow, to prosper, to flourish.

0: Well, I'm on my Arnold Ney crusade. A few episodes back, we were giving a solution or other ways of using or other kiwaha that would replace the habit that some have formed and using anone. How would you say they were using it as just to open the line?
1: And furthermore,
0: as a consequence, that we looked at
1: added to that,
0: mm-hmm. and like so, instead of anone e huama, you can say kamutu.
2: Kamutu.
0: Kamutu. Kamutu. Furthermore, and in addition to my last thought, kamutu.
2: Just going back to anone, it's actually for, it's as if blah, blah, blah. Is that right?
0: Yeah.
1: It's like, okay. it's as if.
2: Okay. Just checking.
0: Yeah. I tui a anone kuia te māngai o te whare.
2: He stood as if he was the spokesperson.
0: Mm-hmm. Yeah. But people hang on to ano. And then they go ano. But kamutu is furthermore.
1: In addition to that,
0: yeah.
2: Kei a koe he tauira?
1: Ko te wānanga o te roa tēnei, ka kamutu, he wāhi, he tai ana e te tangata te ako i te reo.
0: Kia ora.
1: I te rorohiko, i te mahi pakihi anō hoki.
0: Ka pai. 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
0: 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To grow, to prosper, to flourish.

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1: Have a safe and happy summer of fun in the sun. E tū whānau.
2: Tainui Live. He reo Māori.
3: He reo Māori.
2: He reo rangatira.
1: Here's another phrase we can use around the whare after school. How was your day at school? I pēwhia te kura I te rangi nei. How was your day at school? I pēwhia te kura I te rangi nei.
2: He reo kōrero, he reo ora.
1: A spoken language is a living language.

0: he whenua, he wai, he tangata. Raupatu, the land, the water, the people.
1: Since the establishment of the Kingitanga in 1858, the government vehemently opposed it. After much deliberation by the Crown in July 1863, they sent military forces to unjustly invade the Waikato and cross the Mangatawhiri River. This initiated war against Waikato and their allies. By April the following year, after persistent defence of their lands, Waikato and their allies had fallen back and taken refuge in the King Country.
0: Kia tupu, kia hua, kia puawai. To grow, to prosper, to flourish.
2: Kia pono au, I puta tētai kōrero, ia māta e kōrero ana. 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
2: 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Someone could be talking about something and saying, wow, such and such is going on, but this has happened and therein lies the problem. Therein lies the problem. Yeah. So, and I said, well, ai, kei kona e raru raru ana.
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3: And therein lies the problem.
4: Therein lies the problem. So we've got the marae sorted.
2: Yeah.
4: We don't have any chefs.
2: Yeah. 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
1: Kia tupu, kia hua, kia puawai. To grow, to prosper, to flourish.

0: Too late to get the iwi, and all it means is?
1: Too late. You've missed it.
0: Too late, you missed it.
2: Too late, you missed it.
0: Yeah. Who have you heard use this?
2: Man, I can't remember the last time I heard it.
0: Yeah.
2: We've so, we've progressed well.
0: Yeah.
1: Right,
2: in terms of Te Reo Māori.
1: Yeah.
2: But
1: yeah.
2: these are one of the dimes of the 90s and 80s.
0: Quina, and I think even before then, it's one I hear from a particular generation.
2: Oh, yeah.
0: No ngā paipakeke.
2: Mm-hmm.
0: So, koenei tētou nā me tino rango nei a Timoti.
2: Ai, ai, ai.

0: He whenua, he wai, he tangata. Raupatu, the land, the water, the people.
1: In 1926, a royal commission was appointed called the Sim Commission, chaired by Supreme Court Judge William Sim, to consider the confiscations under the New Zealand Settlement Act 1863. The Sim Commission's findings and recommendations was that the compensation be granted pursuant to the Waikato Maniapoto Māori Claims Settlement Act Trust Fund for an annual payment be given to the Tainui Board Trust Fund and the Tainui Māori Trust Board to administer those funds for the benefit of Māori in the Waikato whose lands had been confiscated.
0: Kia tupu, kia hua, kia puawai. To grow, to prosper, to flourish.

0: have you. And we only think of love as an outward expression, and some people think of, well, it's sex and everything else, but it's not. It's about our real deep relationships of respecting each other.
1: Have a safe and happy summer of fun in the sun. E tu whānau.
2: Tainui Live.
3: He reo Māori.
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3: He reo rangatira.
5: Kia ora e te whānau. Today we look at the days of the week. Rā pare is the Māori kupu for Thursday. Rā pare, Thursday.
3: He reo kōrero, he reo ora.
6: A spoken language is a living language.

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0: Kia tupu, kia hua, kia puawai. To grow, to prosper, to flourish.
2: I was about to say, karewi te parore haere, I'm not just wandering about.
3: Yeah.
2: And mā tātua tū, and I think perhaps te Tairawhiti might say, karore.
4: Karore, ai.
2: Yeah. Engari, a tainui ka ki parore, pewhia koutou e tai?
4: Iaua. Karewi, tino mohi ana, mena rane ko, he karore, he parore.
2: Yeah, you have some word that's on the other end of the spectrum.
4: On the other.
2: So, kwera te parore, to wanda ne.
4: Mm.
2: And kaewa, you got kupu like kaewa, means to be same sort of a thing. But kaewa, te rere ki o te kaewa, you haven't got a home. Mm. 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And then we got the tēnei kupu, which is a sort of fun one. 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
4: Tipi, ai.
2: And again, tipi haere and parore are different.
4: Mm.
2: Hey, parore is the sort of going about. Tipi haere, you're on a trip of
3: right,
2: some sort.
3: Yeah.
2: You've, there's a plan where you've planned to go such and such, but between te a and the u,
4: and the u.
2: I wanganui i te a me te u, you have a tipi haere. So koe rā te tipi haere. And then, ko tēnei kupu, ko te tai haere.
4: Kia ora.
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3: Mm-hmm.
4: Oh, yeah.
2: But you're quite different, not only where you're going to end up, but how you're going to end up there. 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
3: Te Puia was always thinking about the future of her people, saying, if I dream, I dream alone. 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
2: Okay, so don't go there being a know-it-all.
1: Mm-hmm.
2: Your job is to sit and listen.
1: Yeah.
0: All you have to do.
1: Yeah.
2: All you have to do.
1: Yeah.
2: Oh, right.
1: Yeah.
0: Ko tahi noa te mahi.
1: Hoia no tau he. Ne?
0: Yeah, hoia no tau he.
1: So, kei te horopaki me te wairua, o te kōrero, te tikanga, o te hoia no i reira. Because, you know, ki te whakapāke i te hoia no, however,
0: yes, yes, yeah.
1: Ana ko te reo kiwaha tēne, nehe kiwaha te hoia no. Ana ko te tau, te kupu e mēnei awa, koenei te mahi.
2: Mm.
1: Verb, ne?
0: Verb.
1: So this is the action that you need to do. This is what you need to do. What do you mean, eh?
2: Yeah. Wait, so you could still change that up and could I change it to tāku?
1: Yep.
2: He ono yep. tāku.
1: Yep.
2: He ono tāku he pātai ngā pātai.
1: Kāpai.
0: Yeah.
1: Yep.
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1: Mm,
0: so all I have to do is just this.
2: Mm.

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0: Kia tupu, kia hua, kia puawai. 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
2: Ko taupiri kūao, ko kai tōtehe, te purupuru o te waka,
3: te reo o
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0: Manaakitanga. 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
1: One street decided to have a street barbecue. I thought that was a marvellous idea. You know, they get people to come, bring food, and to one place have a barbecue and know your neighbours, you know? And establish that sense of whakawhanaunga, which is, you know, acting as though you were whānau.
0: Have a safe and happy summer of fun in the sun. E tū whānau.
2: Tainui Live. He reo Māori.
3: He reo Māori.
2: He reo rangatira.
0: Here's another phrase we can use around the whare in the evenings. It's time for bed. Good night. Ko tai ki te wā moe. Pō Mārie. It's time for bed. 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Pō Mārie.
2: He reo kōrero, he reo ora.
4: A spoken language is a living language.

0: he whenua, he wai, he tangata. Raupatu, the land, the water, the people.
1: Despite widespread suffering and distress upon the people of Waikato to the north and south of the Mangatawhiri River as a result of Waikato land wars, which resulted in loss of life, resources and confiscations of their lands, the Kingitanga has continued to sustain the people. Its leaders have petitioned the Crown for justice and for the return of land since 1865 through to the settlement of Waikato Tainui Raupatu claim 20 years ago.
0: Kia tupu, kia hua, kia puawai. To grow, to prosper, to flourish.
2: Every episode we usually start off with a kiwaha o te wiki. But sometimes with our iwi o te wiki guests, they change it up with a kianga. So he kiwaha ki anga rānei. Do you have any of those to share with us?
3: I guess one of the big ones is whānake whakamua.
4: Whanake whakamua.
3: Develop forward, eh?
2: That's mean.
3: Developments, eh? Whether it's real development, personal developments, iwi development.
4: Whanake whakamua.
3: Whanake whakamua.
4: A pai hoki ki au te mana o tatu.
3: Yeah.
5: Kōrero tia te reo Māori i ngā wā katoa.
6: Te reo o tainui.
5: He kura.

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0: Te reo o tainui.
2: Raupatu, he whenua, he wai, he tangata. Raupatu, the land, the water, the people.
3: Following the unjust invasion of Waikato south of the Mangatawhiri River, approximately 1.2 acres of land throughout Waikato Tainui was confiscated by the Crown under the New Zealand Settlements Act in 1863. This was to punish people of Waikato and gain control of the land placed by them under the protection of the kingitanga.
2: Kia tupu, kia hua, kia puawai. To grow, to prosper, to flourish.

0: And as always, we have, you know,
1: robustly discussed this.
0: Yes.
2: Yeah, we
0: deliberations.
2: We stayed up all night thinking about this.
0: Mm-hmm. And we landed on.
2: And we landed on, he kōrero tēnei mo te wā, e rūhāna koe te wera o te rā.
1: Oh, yeah.
0: Oh, yeah.
2: Kua rare.
0: Kua rare.
2: Rare. Kua rare.
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2: 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Hai no. 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
1: 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Oh, so nara rare.
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1: Okay.
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2: Right? Yeah, oh, kua rare. Yeah.

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2: 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He reo Māori.
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2: He reo rangatira.
0: Here's another phrase we can use around the whare in the evenings. What shall we have for dinner? Hia hahi kai mā tātou I te pōnei. 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
2: He reo kōrero, he reo ora.
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4: Kei a koe e roana.
2: Kei a koe e roana.
4: Kei a koe e roana.
2: What do you think that okay, I like what you're feeling. He a ki o whakaro te tikanga o tērā kiwaha, Erika? Kei a koe e roana.
5: Like, take your time?
2: Yeah, you're warm.
5: Warm, okay.
2: Has something to do with time.
4: Yeah.
5: Oh, you took your time?
2: Nearly. So it's part of a negative connotation with this one.
5: Oh, okay.
2: Yeah.
5: Like, you took too long?
2: Yeah, no, like, you're like, sort of like you're late.
4: You're late. Oh, yeah.
2: You're the one that's making things long.
6: Te reo o tainui. 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Mauri ora!

0: live.
1: If you think this is a case of bringing in some legislation to strip the treaty of its mandate,

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And here we are today.

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They're trying to muck around with the Treaty of Waitangi. The deal is the horse that's bolted. There's no chance you're going to pull it back. So you might as well get in behind it, wake up, and when we do, stand together. Stand united. But we are here. Kia tū kotahi ai mātou o te ao Māori.

0: Ngā waiata o tūā ukiuki, o nanahi, o nāianei, te reo o tainui, te puna kōrero.
1: Raupatu, he whenua, he wai, he tangata. Raupatu, the land, the water, the people.
2: King Tāwhiao returned to the Waikato disheartened from his trip to England. He saw his people were impoverished, stricken by the land wars and confiscations. He established the Pokai, originally called Punakai, or source of food, on Kingitanga Marae, that he could attend annually and encourage the people to return to their marae. He said, "I have instituted this gathering to feed the widowed, the bereaved, and the destitute. It is a doorway that has been opened to the multitudes of people and the bounty of food." The first pokai was held at Whatiwhati Hoi in March 1885.
1: Kia tupu, kia hua, kia puawai. To grow, to prosper, to flourish.

0: whai, tētai karake mena. 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And I says, e he ana tō karakia, e tai. Wā kare mātai ki tupu, we say tupu, I says, well, it's not that
1: tupu.
0: He kupu anō te tupu.
1: Yeah.
0: It's not tupu, right.
1: He mana te mana,
0: yeah.
1: He tupu right. Te tupu.
0: He mana te mana, he tupu te tupu. Yeah. See, someone might have more mana in terms of, well, te tuakana.
1: Yeah.
0: Te rā mana, te rā. Ākwa nei pia he ariki, te rā mana, te rā. Engari, nui ake te tupu o te rā.
2: Yeah.
0: Hey.
1: Yeah.
0: It's like some of those, you know, these days, shoddy diners back in the day. Hey, they were pretty
1: gross. Engari, e nui tō rātou
0: tupu. Oh, man, because you could only get, you go there for that taste.
1: Yeah.
0: You know?
1: Yeah, that gruel hasn't been cleaned in generations.
0: That's because of the flavor.
1: Koe nā te tupu.
0: That's right. That's right. Yeah. And, koe rā te rā kupu.
1: Yeah.

0: he whenua, he wai, he tangata. Raupatu, the land, the water, the people.
1: Tumate Mahuta was the third son of King Mahuta. On several occasions, he represented his eldest brother, King Te Rata. When King Te Rata died in 1933, his nephew Koroki became the fifth Māori king, and Tumate was one of his nephew's close advisors and guardian. Around that time, Tumate was the leader of a rangatahi group founded by Pei Te Hurenui Jones, which sought to negotiate a settlement compensation promised for the Waikato confiscation claim following the Sim Commission report, which was released in 1926.
0: Kia tupu, kia hua, kia puawai. To grow, to prosper, to flourish.
2: Ko taupiri te maunga, ko Waikato te awa. Te reo o tainui. Tapa, tapahiana.

0: connected.
1: Communication is so important for any whānau, I believe. If you communicate with your whānau well, they're going to communicate with you. They will place their trust in you. If you place your trust in them, it comes back tenfold. And I believe it's very, very important to have those values in place. Just giving a listening ear.
0: Have a safe and happy summer of fun in the sun. E tū whānau.
2: Tainui Live. He reo Māori.
3: He reo Māori.
2: He reo rangatira.
4: Kia ora e te whānau. Today we look at the days of the week. Rāhina is the Māori kupu for Monday. Rāhina, Monday.
2: He reo kōrero, he reo ora.
5: A spoken language is a living language.

0: just about every second. Raupatu, he whenua, he wai, he tangata. Raupatu, the land, the water, the people.
1: The Sim Commission recommended that a payment of £3,000 per annum be made to Waikato as compensation for excessive confiscation of Waikato land. Tū Mate, the Rangatahi Group and the Kingitanga didn't accept that offer, saying that since land was taken, land should be given back, and that financial payments would only compensate the wrongdoing. So began negotiation over the next decade with National Prime Ministers George Forbes, Peter Fraser and Finance Minister Gordon Coates and Labour Prime Minister Michael Savage.
0: Kia tupu, kia hua, kia puawai. To grow, to prosper, to flourish.
2: Kiwa. Okay, I need the kiwa. Ha. Kiwa. And just to put a spin on things, I'm going to ask Eric, I'm just going to say, Ida, and see what she says back.
3: Dot.
2: No.
3: That's Ida Kati, right?
2: No. Ida's, yeah. Ida's also speckled. So Ida, Ida.
3: Yeah, like ko Ida Ida in ko the Ida, Ida. Bottomly pots covered in spots. Harry McCleary book that's translated.
4: Yeah, koe na te kupu, eh?
3: Yeah.
4: Ko Ida Ida.
2: And tētehi o ngā tani whanāna te wako o tainui ārahi mai, ko tō neinga ko Paneira Ida.
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2: Ai. 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
4: Yeah, marama.
2: Oh. Ana koe ra te tētehi o ngā tani whanāna te wako tainui
4: ārahi. Ai,
2: ai. Yeah.
3: Hey, that's so cool.
2: Yeah, okay. Puheri ira.
4: Ira. Ana tokai.
2: Ah, it could be. So ira is like, yeah, look in front of you. Kei whiata mena. Ira. Kei mui ako.
4: Ah. Yeah.
3: Ira.
4: Ira. Ira.
2: Yeah, ira.
4: Ira. Ah, yeah. Ira, ara, ana. Ara.
2: Yeah.
4: Yeah, yeah.
5: Mā te reo Māori e kākahu i o whakaaro. 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

0: 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True or false? There are 68 marae in Te Whakakitenga. True or false? True. There are 68 marae in Te Whakakitenga.
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0: Foca Ritte, Ritte, Ritte, Charito Mai. Hey!
1: Foi con nuke nuke.
2: Untrustworthy person.
1: Yeah.
3: Wow. That's a doozy. That's a bit of a word. That's a bit of a tongue twister.
1: Yeah, I untrust myself to say that. That's probably, untrustworthy person. We all know those people in our lives. And then, koia, hoi, ko nuke nuke.
2: So, ki te tiro tiro ki te ki ngā kupu hoi, hoi a te waka, te ko nuke nuke, so te tehi tangata kāri te hoi ngātahi me tana tira.
1: Yeah, there you go. Staring in the wrong direction, taking some place you don't want to go, round and round in circles.
2: Doing his or her own thing.
1: Yep.
2: There's no I in team.
1: There you go.
2: Kia ora.
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0: Pūro he te whānau. 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

0: te whānau, did you know ngāhuru is the Māori word for autumn? It's also the name for harvest, which happens at this time of the year. The same ngāhuru kura kai, ngāhuru kura tangata, harvest time, wealth of food, the wealth of people, indicated that food was plentiful in ngāhuru. Ngā mihi nui o te wikini ki a koutou katoa.
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0: 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The Kainui Waka left one of its sails behind in Auckland. True or false? The Kainui Waka left one of its sails behind in Auckland. True or false? False. It left one of its sails behind in Whitianga.
1: Upoko Pakaru Resources proudly sponsored by Waikato Kainui.

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1: 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Heading a fiddle.
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0: Pūro e te whānau. 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Here's another kupu tipi tai ao to help you when you're recycling. 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
2: Yo, man.
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2: My girl just caught me.
3: You made her catch you?
2: I don't know how I let this happen.
3: But who?
2: The girl next door, you know? I don't know what to do.
3: Say it wasn't you.
2: Oh.

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1: 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That's what I mean by he aroha kiriuka, unflinching, uncompromising love for our tamariki and our children.
0: Have a safe and happy summer of fun in the sun. 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
3: 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And on Tainui Live for today, Saturday, June 13. I was thinking, you know, you have Black Friday and June the, you know, about Friday the 13th, but now we've got Saturday the 13th, Sporting Day, my favourite day of the week. And we're going to talk on the show this morning, ANZ Premiership Netball. We'll look at the Super Rugby, big game in town last night, and also the NRL. But hey, big shout out to the World Cup soccer's underway. New Zealand playing a couple of days against Iran. Down over there in America and Mexico, hosting the World Cup. You got to love it. It's a global game. They call it the beautiful game. I do enjoy my football. So when we come back, we're going to talk ANZ Premiership Netball.
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0: 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True or false? Hanipaka Tuku Tangata is the name of the rock that shows the resting place of the Tainui Waka. True or false? False. Hani a te waiwai kimi atu, or Hanipaka Rere Tangata is the name of that rock. The other rock that is there is named Puna Whakatipu Tangata.
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0: Tactics 51 that sent the Mystics to the top of the table on 22 points. The Magic, two wins in a row, finishing really well. 50 over the Central Pulse, 39. The Steel, 71. Big win over the Northern Stars, 57. So that makes the Mystics 22, the Steel 21, and the Tactics 20, top three. Today, all on Mystics. You know, there's 3 points for a win. The Stars are hosting the Pulse. The Mystics are hosting the Magic. And the Steel are hosting the Tactics. So the top three sorted. It's just about where they're going to finish. When we come back, we're talking Super Rugby Pacific. Two games. Big game last night. And another big game semi-final tonight. SRP, Super Rugby Pacific, on Rutung. You're listening to your host, JD, on Tainui Live. Hakina, hakiri, hakina, kina. Get it right, JD. And after nine, it'll be the real deal, local league hour. Back shortly.
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0: From grassroots to the big stage, we cover it all. 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
1: Hey, welcome back. Last week's games, quarterfinals, Hurricanes 66, the Brumbies 12, the Crusaders 52, the Blues 31, the Chiefs 46, the Queensland Reds 24. What that means is semi-final last night, the Chiefs and the Crusaders. Tonight, the Hurricanes and the Blues. It's the three winners in the top six. It's the three winners and the best loser. So they're all New Zealand franchises tonight, okay, in the Super Rugby Pacific. Good luck to all those sides and the big final next week. NRL action. We're going to talk NRL action. We'll go through the results, and then we'll look at the preview because of Queensland, the state of origin. There is a shortened round. Excuse me. Last week's games, Manly 28, the South Rabbitohs, South Sydney Rabbitohs 14. The Storm 32, the Knights 30, brilliant game. The Roosters 26, disappointing Canberra Raiders 0. The Dolphins 40, the Cowboys 14. The Titans 28, and a big good upset win over the Broncos 23. The Panthers 68, West Tigers 0. That's right, 68-0. Who would have saw that coming? The Sharks 34 over the Dragons 12. And the Doggies, 14 over the Eels, 12, with the Wild having the bye. Okay, this week, okay, 48-6, South Sydney over the Broncos. Last night, and like I say, there's only five games because of the origin on Wednesday night. The Dolphins and the Roosters today, 7:30, up there at Go Media Stadium, the Warriors and the Sharkies, up the Waz. The Eels and the Raiders, and tomorrow, Sunday, the Tigers host the Titans. NRL action, origin action, all happening here in the Rugby League NRL. Hey, coming up after nine, we'll be joined by YWN Yarns and Nuns as we talk local league action. Kia ora.
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2: Tikanga, it's all about practicing what's acceptable.
3: 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I care for you. 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

0: Kia ora te whānau. The Juno Ngahuru is the Māori name for autumn. The season of Ngahuru is also called the Aurora season because clear evening skies make for excellent stargazing. Ngā mihi nui o te wikini ki a koutou katoa.
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0: Ngahuru is also another word for the number 10. This was because Ngahuru started during the 10th month in the traditional Marumataka. Ngā mihi nui o te wikini ki a koutou katoa.
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2: Hey, welcome back, Bano. It's gone 9 o'clock, so we're into the real deal local league hour with my man, YWN. Good morning, Nans. Good to have you on board, brother.
3: Hey, morena, Joey. Yep. As you know, like every week, one of my favourite places to be on a Saturday morning, apart from Waupapu.
2: Yeah, great. You can't beat the kids, and I'm just glad we've settled down and we're getting the kids playing footy and all that. So well done, everyone. It takes a team effort. It takes the villages, I think is what they say, don't they, Nans? But... hey, brother, let's go over last week's results. Let's go to the senior A, eh? We'll start at senior A, premier reserves, and then premiers, and then we'll do our wahine, eh? So you get the results, and we'll have a quick kōrero where we think we need to.
3: Yeah, awesome, Jay. As you said, I'll start with the senior A's. Rangiriri Storm having a bye last weekend, and two reasonably big scores in these two games. We had the Hauraki Tigers getting a home game out there at Pairua Domain. Too strong in the end. 40 points to 16 over a strong Whangaroa Whai Tane team. So that was Hauraki Tigers. And in the other game there, Jade, in the senior A's, obviously the only other game, Taharoa back on their winning ways. Steelers, 58 points to 6. And I think Marukupo were actually the first team to score in that game. So
2: Local derby. Just really pleased, without going on about it, but just really pleased Hauraki had a home game. Let's move to Premier Reserves, Nams.
3: Yep, Premier Reserves, three good games there. We'll start off in Hamilton. Reasonably close one there to Pitinga over the Hamilton Hornets, 34-22. And I believe that's possibly to Pitinga's first one. A close one out in Ngaruwahia League Park. And these are always close battles. 2 points in this game, Hamilton City Tigers. Victorious, 14 points over 12. And the last game out at Huntly, Taniwharau, still unbeaten, 26 points to 10 over Whānau Tūranga Wawa.
2: Very quickly, Nams, that 14-12 game, you were there?
3: Yes, I was there. And Battle of the Cats, always no love lost, if I can say that there, Jay. It was a good game and could have went either way as the score suggests, but lucky enough for Tigers. And out at Davis Park there, JD, you were out there as well, and no doubt.
2: Very good game, and the young talent on show from both sides. The future is exciting. Potentially the improvement in the sides. But Darren King, he plays for Tūranga Wawa, they win. You know, he had it on the plate, and all the young fellas around him. It was wonderful. Let's move to the premiers.
3: Yep, premiers. We'll start back down in Hamilton again. Te Piringa, too strong for Hamilton Hornets, 36 points to 4. Ngaruwahia Panthers getting away in the last minute, 28 points to 22 over Hamilton City Tigers. And out there at Huntly, Davies Park, again, Taniwharau unbeaten, 34-22 in the Premier grade.
2: Let's go to the Panthers game. You were there, seeing the scores coming through. I think Tigers held the lead about all the way through the game.
3: Yeah, they did there, JD, and also only up until the last minute, a young man named Levi Smith. He was instrumental in the reserve game, playing fullback, scored a couple of tries in that game, and then backed up in the premier game for the Ngaruwahia Panthers. When Panthers were down, he scored a spectacular try to, if you like, with the comeback and

0: putting a bit of momentum in Ngaruwahia Panthers' favour. And then at the end, Ngaruwahia Panthers down 1 minute to go, and Levi Smith off solid Jerome Flood charging run offload scores the winner to and add in the 2 points as well. So Ngaruwahia Panthers get away with that one at home.
1: Yeah, that Davies was a very good game. Taniwharo threatened to run away, but I think they were 20-6 up or 22-6 up, and it could have been anything, could have been 40. But to the credit of Ngaruwahia, of Turangawawa, they made some changes, and Coach Wana, Mark Wama got some messages out there, and they changed their game. And then the kick started finding space. It was only through a couple of errors that they Taniwharo were able to capitalise and get away. But very, very good game. Very good quality. And to be fair, not being disrespectful to the other teams that I watched this year, because it was the final around, for both Premier and Premier Reserves, they were the two best teams.
0: And they're sitting first and second currently, yeah. Jake.
1: And that's the reason. Let's go to Waini on the Sunday.
0: Yep, Waini on the Sunday. Another spectacular day out there. Chock-a-block, Patterson Park. No car parks to be found. But Hunley South having the bye in the Pool A section. With Taniwharo too strong for Te Piringa Taika, 26-4. And Ngaruwahia Panthers too strong for Hamilton Hornets, 74-4. Over in the Pool B matches, Tauro Steelers having the bye. Tauranga Wawai, 32 points. Whangaroa Whai, 0. Rangiri Storm, 30. Over Hauraki Tigers, 10.
1: Yeah, and they're loving their football. Hey, and well done to Awaini, and well done to... I'm going to give a shout-out to the WRL Nams, because they're rotating the games around the complex in Huntley, the Patterson Park and Restalls. That's the best thing they've ever done in about 3 or 4 years, given local games. And you just touched on it. You know, car parks were at a premium, clubs get to host. And, yeah, you know, I do feel a little bit for our Hauraki's and our Fires and our Tauros. They don't actually get the chance to do that. But sharing it around, and who knows in the future where, you know, we may be able to do something for those teams, because, you know, they're all part of it too. And without them, we don't have a competition. Hey, Nams. But however, let's go to a break, Nams. When we come back, we're going to preview this week's games. It is Saturday. You usually say Friday the 13th. Have you ever heard of Saturday the 13th, Nams? Saturday the 13th today. So we're going to preview today's games. Back shortly, whānau. Kia ora.
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0: No mai, hoki mai whānau, and welcome back to Tainui Live, the real deal local league hour with myself, Ngāmu Puru, and the man himself, JD John Devonshire. If you just tuned in, we touched on last week's results of local rugby league. Now we'll touch on our games today. So, Jay, I thought we'll start off with the Senior A's competition, with Hauraki Tigers having the bye. Out at Te Awamutu, Tauroa Steelers, they'll take on Rangiriri Storm. And out at Raglan, Whangaroa Whai, they do battle with Cousins, Maungatua Marakopa. Both games kicking off at 2 p.m.
1: Yeah, that game at Te Awamutu will be an interesting game because, to be fair, Nams, Rangiriri, the Storm were slow out of the blocks. Yes. Are they getting better? You know, Tauro was always going to be thereabouts, but, I'm just watching that Hauraki Tigers team, and, yeah, they got the bye. And what a great occasion for Whangaroa Whai to be hosting their West Coast neighbours out there. So another good round of games, but I think that I'll be real interested when that result comes through from Tauro and the Storm, Rangiriri, Namze, because they... Mm-hmm. If the Storm are going to be serious, they need to start getting some runs on the board, eh?
0: Yeah, that's right there, Jake. Some two good games, and just reiterating, 2 o'clock kickoff out at Te Awamutu and Whangaroa for the Senior A's. Moving up to the championship round, 1 p.m. kickoff out at Davies Park. We've got Taniwharo. They'll be taking on Hamilton Hornets. Out at Patterson Park, Tauranga Wawai host Hamilton City Tigers. And at Steel Park, first game at Steel Park, and obviously it's the start of the second round. Te Piringa, they host Ngaruwahia Panthers. So three good games as well there, JD.
1: Yeah, good game up at Steel Park. And they, I think, I don't know if I'm right here, but that'll be their home ground, and that, you know, they'll want to defend it and get the result. But that, you know, like of old, I was brought up on Tūranga Wawe Hamilton City Tigers games. Right back in the days, they were the clashes. It was the town versus the country. It was the blue and gold against the gold and black. And that's going to be a huge game out at Patterson Park. Hornets, you know, well done. They're hanging in there, second round. And Tony Fidoe should be too strong. But, yeah, I'm just contemplating this afternoon, Nams. We'll head up to Patterson because I'm looking forward to that game. That's going to be a humdinger. That's the game of the round.
0: Yeah, definitely will be a good game. And I understand that the whānau, Ngam Middle, I think it is, or Te Kaho Health, have got a big day planned for our whānau as well, there, Judy.
1: Because I remember that first round games up at up at Bristol's and the reserves and prems. Those games, that was a beautiful day.
0: Two points in it. Cool. So moving up to the premiers, pretty much the same thing with Te Piringa hosting Arawahia Panthers, Hamilton City Tigers, and Tūranga Wawae. Tony Furo hosting Hamilton Hornets, Davies Park, Patterson Park, and Steel Park there, JD. These premier games, a couple of good games in there as well.
1: Yeah, same way. We talked about the Tigers Tūranga game at Patterson Park. But I'll be interested in Te Piringa in this series of games. You know, hosting the Panthers. Fair to say the Panthers, you know, like, they would have been stoked. I wouldn't have been there, but I know they do the oi, oi, oi, oi, the sucky, sucky, sucky, whatever they do at League Park when they beat the Tigers, because they were staring down the barrel. They were looking at fourth place, and it's not going to get any easier this afternoon in that Premier game. So I'll be really looking forward to that result when that comes through, you know, like, because, you know, Nams, as a coach, second round, you're starting to get your combination sorted. You know, there's a few injuries, there's some, mate, you've got five games before you get into playoffs. So you're starting to make your run. And that, and Te Piringa, I think, I'm looking forward to that result coming through.
0: Awesome, Jay. Apopo, Sunday, the 14th, both championship and the premiership has been decided. Five teams have earned their way to the premiership, and the other five have earned their way to the championship, if you like. I'll start with the championship team, Rangiriri Storm. They've got the bye, and these games are out at Rest Hills Park. 1 p.m. the championship starts. Tūranga Wawae versus Huntly South Hurricanes, and Hamilton Hornets versus Hauraki Tigers. In the premiers, JD, Tony Furo having the bye, Taharoa versus Ngarawahia Panthers, and Whangaroa Whai Wahine do battle against Te Piringa Taika. So those are the two championship, Rangiriri, Tūranga Wawae, Huntly South, Hauraki Tigers, Hamilton Hornets, and the premiership, Tani Furo, Taharoa, Ngarawahia Panthers, Whangaroa Whai, and Te Piringa Taika in the premiership.
1: Yeah, you know, like, before we get into the games now, I just love how these wahine enjoy their football. And they really part because they enjoy it. It's their day out. It's their chance to get in there. And they compete and they go as hard as they can. Now we get serious because we've got a top five, bottom five. Mm. And, you know, a little bit surprised that Tūranga Wawae, you know, they've been runner-up for the last two or three years, eh, Nams? And they haven't qualified for the top five, so I'm not quite sure what's happening. Obviously, they haven't won enough games to get there, but, you know, and I look at the top five, and there's some real good games. That Panther game, Taharoa, that's going to be awesome. Yes. I really, you know, Tani Furo having the bye, and they're unbeaten at this stage, the only unbeaten team, but they got a good workout against Te Piringa Taika last week, so... Yeah, going to be interesting. But now, you know, like we said, just like the prems in the second round and the reserves, you start to get a little bit more serious, eh, Nums?
0: Yeah, most definitely.
1: You know, and even in the bottom five, good luck to all those sides. But, when I looked at the points and the differentials and everything, there was 4 points in it. And Tūranga Wawae missed out. And that's a try. You know, over four games, that's one try. Mm. That's how close it was. So... be a bit of disappointment in the blue and gold camp, but it is what it is. And Te Piringa Taika, you know, got in there by, with a bit of a points differential as the fifth team. So good luck to all those sides. But, yeah, I, I've got to make an effort. I've got to make an effort to get to a couple of more of those games because I enjoyed the two that I've been to. But yeah, it's going to get, you know, it's going to get go up a few notches now, eh, Nums?
0: Yes, it is, DJ. So those are pretty much all of our games over the weekend. A big mihi out to all of our babies, our tamariki running around today.
1: Yeah,
0: and
1: yeah.
0: And a shout out to all of our Taina and Rangatahi from the 13s up to the 17s tomorrow at Hopopu.
1: Big day, Nam. Big day. The Wilds are up against the Sharkies tonight. So enjoy. You'll be at Patterson. You're doing the live streaming with Dave. With Aaron?
0: Yeah, I'm not too sure, Jay. See what you're up to. Aaron's at a tangi today, so he's not going long. If you're not busy, I don't know. I might reach out to Trina if she doesn't have anyone. And yeah, might pop down there. If not, I'll just be a spectator if she's already got that covered.
1: Good on you, brother. You take care now, Nams. And to our lovely listeners, thanks for joining us. I really do enjoy the real deal local league hour and the local football because it's all going up a notch, Nams. The pressure goes on, but when the pressure goes on, don't lose it, whānau. Be sporting, be nice. You know, unfortunately, someone's got to come second. Don't blame the ref. Don't yell at him. You know, he's got a home, he's got a daughter and a son that love him. So we all love them. So, yeah, let's be nice, but things are starting to heat up just nice. Take care, Nams.
0: Mate wa.
1: All right.
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3: According to our customs, it is right that women should karanga at night time. True or false? According to our customs, it is right that women should karanga at night time. True or false? False, although some kuia do karanga as you enter the house. Perhaps this is something we should have more discussions about.
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3: Kia ora te whānau. Did you know Ngāhuru is the Māori name for autumn? As Ngāhuru advances, the days become shorter and we're exposed to less sunlight. This throws off our circadian rhythm and can wreak havoc on our sleep cycles. You may find yourself sleeping longer than you were in summer. Kia au te moi e hoa mā. Ngā mihi nui o te weekend kia koutou katoa.
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0: उसको पकड़े मेका ठेकारा नहीं.
1: Though the whirawhira was made king by the leaders of that time in Ngārua Wāhia. True or false? Though the whirawhira was made king by the leaders of that time in Ngārua Wāhia. True or false? False. Pōtātou was made king in Pūkawa.
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1: Yeah, just go for the sake of it. Third wheel. Wingman, being the wingman.
2: Wingman sounds better than third wheel. I have experienced third wheel and not my cup of Milo.
1: Yeah, so how you would use this is that if you're out someplace, it goes, oh, cheer, what you up to, bro? How come you came tonight? I says, Heidi, couldn't you know? I'm just taking along with the brace.
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0: Pūro he te whānau. 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Here's another kupu tipitai ao to help you when you're recycling. 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

0: This is an announcement from Civil Defence. Between 6 and 7 p.m. on June the 14th, we're testing the emergency mobile alert. Therefore, we advise against partaking in hide-and-seek and other hiding-centric activities. For more, here's Barry Kane from Hidden Arts New Zealand. Barry, where did Barry go? Anyway, on June the 14th, between 6 and 7 p.m., listen out for the emergency mobile alert. Oh, Barry, you were behind that curtain. Very devious.
1: Manaakitanga. It's about taking care of ourselves and one another.
2: If a person comes to your home, you make sure that person is comfortable. You make sure that person gets what that person needs to have while they're in our presence, while at our home. And that type of thing, is, you know, it was caring. In sharing what we have at home to make that person comfortable. That was a very important value within our upbringing.
1: Have a safe and happy summer of fun in the sun. E tu, whānau.
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0: puoi fuoco ritte, ritte, ritte, chiarito mai. 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
1: Che fa corongo tai.
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1: Yeah, just finish already.
3: Just finish already.
1: You made your point, bro. Just wrap it up.
3: At the same time, ka kiti wahanga I tira kororo te whakarongo tai, a person like that can't read the room, so they do carry on there.
1: Yeah.
3: Ka rekau ana he whakarongo ki ngā tai ke mui te aroaro.
1: Well, the tai is likened to the sea there, right? Tai coming in, it just keeps coming in.
4: And it's not coming out.
3: It's not going
1: right,
3: out.
1: Because it's the king tide right now.
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0: Te whānau, did you know Ngāhuru is the Māori name for autumn? During Ngāhuru, the growing cycle gives us ripeness and maturity. 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Ngā mihi nui o te wikini kia koutou katoa.
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